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It's your boy Easy from Wedela Mphakamisika Stand Station 2. Yeah.

Most agents are someone club, Raphon 360 Radio, Tamkala Minomo Nati, Mretu Akama Musonga Hompiano, Rehaufilo Hoy Tswala Yano, ya, Ebile Castle of Elahore, Rehaufilo Radio Monati, ya, Yano. What is your favorite Afrobeat song? Your favorite Afrobeat song? Go to Pinel and go to Heights, make a fellow who got a Norman. Hey, yeah, no. This is making my morning. Yeah, already can I let that lemonati. Yeah, yeah, no. Kiffing, Pinel and Hore. Hore, you know, how a reta ya Afrobeat, kay sing ya mapiano ya Afrobeat, any song and hore ke Afrobeat and hore hudira hore no, to instantly lose your mind. Yeah, what is that song that makes you lose your mind instantly? Ufilalo ena hore no, yeah, no, emonati mretsi wa kono ke amrata mera from 360 Radio, your precise local global connection. What is that Afrobeat songs that makes you lose your mind instantly? Yeah. Kiefing pina eo. Kiefing eo ya Afrobeat. What is that Afrobeat song that makes you lose your mind instantly? Yeah. Elongore, oiti kha itameka u feletsa ka rena. Oletanya. 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Maybe it's a little bit too much. Hakere lose your mind. Motomong hakere motomong wanna dance instantly. Yo no ke potse long rekae potse. What is that Afro beat song that makes you feel like you wanna dance instantly? Yo. That makes you feel like you want to dance instantly. How are you, Reza? Reza, you are going to be and it makes you feel like you want to dance instantly. Yeah, no, giving you. Yeah, no, kibua lo enante ki lukisa diota me fanofa. You are bileke aslo pela kore. What is that Afrobeat song that makes you wanna dance instantly? How you go, fellow? No, what I go dance instantly. 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Marathon 360 Radio. 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

Mustafa DJ Boat the credits. 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Then now on Mike on the Easy Breezy Breakfast Show. 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

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radio size a local global connection le nna one mic on the easy breezy breakfast show gompieno ga ke tsamaya ke le monosi ke tsamaya le Jenita ke di bone mabe mo mosong wa gompieno a re good morning 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

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Bye bye. 16 Radio.

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0: I hope all is well. Anyway, without wasting any time any further, because we are already in it, let me remind you a little bit of our vision. I get my mate. Our vision is to be the most innovative radio to connect people with opportunities, and our mission is to inform, educate, and entertain you. Kibutika pina monati pina ya mawelele featuring Cresta, bari all my life. Ongfunugu monangwe. I hope you enjoyed that grand opening. I get my bestie. Exactly. Mamela Hekila Karuhuena, the official encounter is from Monday up until Friday at 9 a.m. up until 12 p.m. So better make sure, no matter the circumstance, you do not miss out on that one. I get my bestie. Exactly. When I'm mamid. Hey, because of Entertainment Friday, it's never ever going to be the same again. Let us check our topic for the first round of the show. I get my mamid. And what's about Cynthia K. Hafi, each and every single time, Gadi Friday? I will make sure before I start, I will not dwell in a topic a lot, but I would actually give you word of the day each and every single time on Fridays. I get my bestie. Exactly. Now, word of the day is stay encouraged during hard times. You know what? And that does a lot, you know what, for your motivation. I get my bestie. Exactly. So now I want us to dive into it a little bit deeper, right there. When we stay encouraged, even in the hard times, what are the things we should do to encourage ourselves? Because even in those hard times, staying encouraged, it's a little bit impossible. I get my bestie. But we have to make sure, no matter the circumstance, we are pushing beyond barriers to motivate ourselves no matter the circumstance. Now, let us dive into it a little bit deeper right there. I want to tell you why you should a person stay encouraged during hard times, and what does that do to a person to remain motivated. I get my bestie. Exactly. I'm going to start it like this. Stay encouraged matters no matter the circumstance. It keeps you fighting. You have that fighting spirit within yourself that says to you, I know that, you know what, it is not easy, but it's worth it for you to stay motivated. I get my mate. So that is why I say to you, keep fighting in hard times. Even hard times, sometimes they would lie to you and actually tell you, Hori, this is permanent. I get my mate. There is no situation that is permanent. My mate, sometimes this season is not for you. I get my mate. Or maybe other season are for you. Mari, the breakthrough, it's actually certain, as long as you are pushing beyond barriers so that you can actually be the best that you can ever be. My mate, you know what? It protects your decisions. I get my mate. Because encouragement, right? Discouragement makes you, you know what, desperate. I get my mate. So when you are encouraged, it protects your decisions most of the time. And let me tell you something, my mate. Mamela, sometimes we make rational decisions and irrational choices. I get my mate. But I'm telling you, when you are encouraged, your future, it has clarity. You see light at the end of the tunnel. You know what? Me staying discouraged does not help me at all. I get my mate. So do not dwell on that decision of discouragement, but encourage yourself each and every single time so that you know, you know what? You are relieved when it comes to the clarity of your future right there. Mamela, stay encouraged. It guards your character. I get my medi. Exactly. Mamela, pressure reveals what's inside of you, but discouragement wins most of the time when you let it win. I get my medi. Because of that pressure that is inside of you, you know what? I'm not hopeful. I'm not patient. I'm giving up. You know what? Mara, I'm telling you, even when things don't go your way, that's how character is built at that particular moment. When I go high, I get my medi. So word of the day is that to you, I'm reminding you of a word of the day. Stay motivated, stay encouraged, even in difficult times. I don't want to go high, exactly, because it's important. So now, stay encouraged does, what does it do for your motivation? I get my mate, it fuels that endurance part that is inside of you. I get my mate, motivation isn't feeling hyper most of the time, 24/7. I get my mate, it's the ability to keep going when results are slow most of the time, right, Mamela? And encouragement comes when you're feeling, you know what, I can do the next thing right, you know what, and that's what gets you through the 30 days when you are excitement, when the excitement is gone, but that motivation that is inside of you will motivate you to keep on going and keep on pressing through, even, you know what, in those circumstances. I get my medi. Mamela, what I love about motivation, it sharpens what your focus at that particular moment. I get my mate. When you are discouraged, your brain only sees problems. And we all know that. I get my bestie, exactly. But encouragement flips the lens so you can see options, lessons, and smaller nyana wins that I normally say that will encourage you, right? Stop spiraling and start problem solving. I get my mate, because we're not about to spiral around and want to think a lot and want to depress yourself. Do not. I get my mate, do not even try that, but start problem solving. What is the problem? Why am I so discouraged? I get my mate, exactly, and then talk to yourself and motivate yourself like you are your own best friend, because you deserve that. I get my mate. My Melahem, one thing I love about encouragement, it protects your energy most of the time, because discouragement is exhausting when I go high. So that is why I'm motivating you this morning, Hore. Just, you know what, never entertain that energy, because it you know what, it drains your mental energy most of the time. I get my medi, it will make you not to function. So that is why I get my medi, please take it one step at a time, no matter the circumstance, to make sure, Hore, you know what, you fuel your energy with encouragement each and every single time, because it's important and it's good for you. It attracts help, the encouragement part. It attracts help, and it gets you motivated each and every single time when you're attracting the help. Because the people mirror your energy, right? But discouragement isolates you. Right? And then when you're excited, that's when you will see, Hori, you know what, as you are trying to be excited, that attracts help, you know what, because the people will mirror your energy. Even sometimes people will be, you know what, inspired by your excitement, and there will be, you know what, the good people will now start coming towards you and asking yourself, what is the excitement? And then that's why you will tell them, Hori, you know what, when I'm excited like this, it's not because I'm really excited, but it's because of I'm trying to slide away the discouragement that I feel inside of me. That is when now you will receive help from the strangers that you would never thought that you would actually find help from. So that is why I'm saying, when I go high, do not hide it. I get when I go high, it happens to the best of us. Trust me, you, it happens to everybody. All right. But I want to give you, or you know what, encouragement doesn't remove the hard times. I get when I go high. Yes, that is why, whether you are discouraged or encouraged, all of that doesn't remove the hard times. Right. So, but I want to say to you, encouragement, as it doesn't move the hard times, but it changes you while you are in it. I get my bestie. It changes the version of yourself. It makes you to be more resilient. It makes you to be more focused, and it motivates you when the version that, you know what, that you wanted to give up is actually there at some point. I get my mate. Could you get motivated? No, I'm not gonna give up on my life, because I have to fight for myself to be the best that I can ever be. I get my mate. Exactly, when I want to go high. So make all of these things that I'm talking to you about right now very practical, because they will definitely help you in the times of you feeling discouraged. I get my mate. So I'm actually even saying to you, reminding you of the word of the day. Stay encouraged during hard times, because that matters for your motivation. Thank you so much, when I'm my mate. I hope you've learned, and I hope that will actually resonate with a lot of people this morning on this beautiful Entertainment Friday. Molong, we are feeling discouraged because of not all of us will wake up on Entertainment Friday and feel, you know what, I'm hyper today. I want to see the world and celebrate. I want to mamedi. Others are feeling, why am I things so slow? Why are things not actually, you know what, happening for me when I need them to happen for me? I get on my medi. Exactly. But anyway, I'm saying to you, this beautiful Entertainment Friday, it is well. God has got your back no matter the circumstance. Now, let us dive into our topic for the second round of the show. I get my medi. Exactly, because Entertainment Friday, we learn a lot. And that is why, as we learn, we must actually make sure we like, share, and comment to share our own perspective, so that we can all learn from each other. Because the more all of us come in there and share on our different perspectives, the more the merrier, right? Exactly. Now, let us dive into our topic for the second round of the show. You know, this topic, I got an inspiration about this topic yesterday night, when I was actually listening to this a lady talking about this a familiar topic about this, and I had to figure out a way of how am I going to put it so that we can all enjoy and understand it. I get my medi. Now, the topic goes like this: choosing between a party focused partner versus a quality time partner. What builds a healthier relationship in your own perspective? I get that is why I could look at my medi. gonna, our own perspectives are different. I get my bestie, my perspective with your perspectives are far different. So the more we learn each other, the more the merrier. Let's dive into it a little bit deeper right there. I want to start it like this, right? Healthier relationships aren't built on fun or quiet time alone. I get my mate. They are built on values, consistency, and how you handle real life when the music stops. Exactly. Now, because that's where you will see the true colors of the true color of a person. Is this person only want, you know what, the music type of life, the vibe in life? But now what happens when the music stops? Do you get to see the real person, the type of character and the real traits that they carry? I want us to dive into it a little bit deeper right there. So, this party-focused person, and what does the party focus usually give to you in that relationship? I get my mate. Exactly. Most of the time, it can give you energy, and then it could give you the spontaneous side of it and the big memories and social connections sometimes. And you feel you're alive at that particular moment, which is not a problem at all. I get my mate, because our preferences are far different. I get my mate. My mate. But I want to talk about the risky part that comes with that, that we all actually would realize later. Because if you're overdoing it, that's where now the problem starts. I get my mate. Mamela, now if parting and avoiding hard talks, escaping problems or consistent external validation, now it gets shaky when stress, hits, when the bills come, when they hit now, when sicknesses hit, when family issues and matters come, and now you don't care about all of that when I got that moment. Exactly. Now, when you want the external validation because you're running away from your problems, go high. You're running away from the problems in the relationship. You're running away from anything that is actually, making you to think logically about the problems that you're facing at that right moment. I get my mate. And then whether you like it or not, the risk will still be there because your problems are not running away. It's either you are not actually taking your problems out there and thinking they will fade away and sit down with your problems and actually, with your partner right there, because we need a healthy relationship or whatever, my baby, before we could enjoy all of that. Us going out and seeking external validations out there, let us actually sit down and talk about our problems and be able to bring a problem at hand so that we bring a resolution to our problems. Because you running away from your problems and hiding after partying most of the time is not going to help you. I get my mate. But I'm not disputing your life of you wanting to party if you want. Mamela hem. I want to say, let me give you just a healthy test on that. I get my mate. Can this person be present when there is no crowd, right? Do they turn to you to distract when life gets heavy? I get my mate. When life gets heavy, my mate, even if you try to distract yourself, matata how high, they're not going anywhere. They're not going to just fade into thin air because when you're running away from your problems. I get my mate. Party because of, not because of you are hiding, but party because you are trying to say, I want to enjoy my life. Now that is a healthy way of you going out and party. I get my mate. Because now that's where the problem starts. A person most of the time. More longer now your partner starts complaining, when are you partying too much? And then whenever you don't see a problem because you are running away still from your problems. Anyway, I want us to dive into it a little bit deeper right there, right? Mamel, what quality time usually gives you, right? I want to give you this. Emotional safety, depth, teamwork. That usually, that actual conversation that you've been longing for, right? You build trust in the boring moments, right? That's when now you guys are cooking together. You're working on your budget. You are healing after a bad day, right? That's where character shows up. Or you are a person that has sense. You're not running away from your problems. I'm not saying that everybody does that. Each and every single time, they will run to parties. No, I'm not saying that everybody does that. Please do not get me wrong. But I'm saying to those that are doing it, just know when I go high, you know what? You will not be able to have your quality time with your partner. And you know what? Like I said, when you are having that quality time with your partner, that's when now character shows up. You know what? You are a person that is sensitive towards critical issues that are building that relationship. I get my meeting. And now, I want to talk about what quality time does. And you know what? The risk that comes with it most of the time, right? I'm going to talk about the risk of it like this. If quality time has no growth in it, or no fun, or no, you know what, commitment in it, it feels like it's just too small. I get my mate. Exactly. So don't spend quality time with your partner and it feels too small. You're just doing them a favor. It's not a healthy relationship, that one. I get my mate. Exactly. So just make sure, you know what, as it can feel too small and there is no growth, change that circle. Well, but change that circle, because that is your partner. That should be what? Your ride or die. So when you spend quality time with your partner, let it be not what there is void in the household. Let it be not there is void in the void in that relationship. Because I'm telling you, where there is void, there is no consistency. And that relationship will eventually fade away at some point. So I give it a healthy test that I want to give to you right there, right? And ask yourself this question: can this person still bring joy, laughter, and adventure, depth without joy, getting heavy? I get my mate, without them wanting to be validated and getting external validations by wanting to be seen by people, right there, I'm okay. Wabana my mate, exactly, when you show the world that you're okay, matter you go back home, you will still face it, whether you like it or not. I get my mate. So it's better for you to go out there knowing very, very well, Hori, in your depth, you are indeed genuinely okay. You know, without faking it. I get my mate, exactly, when I'm my bestie. Because if you are doing it for external validations and you are trying to, run away from your problems, you will make yourself feel even worse instead. Now, I wanna talk about what actually builds a healthier relationship. I get my mate, exactly. I'm going to give you three things that are underneath that most of the time really Kenya under carpet, just to avoid them a little bit, that will actually raise you a little bit of your eyebrows right there. I get my mate, exactly. So now here are these three things. Foundation number one, right? Why it matters. Let me tell you what we should look for that matters. Shared values. I get my bestie, exactly. Emotional presence as well. Future alignment, which is very important. I get my bestie. I was going to go deeper into all of those, but because of time, I cannot. So when you have your own time, my bestie, try and figure it out. What is really, going on when you talk about, what actually builds a healthier relationship. But I believe when I say foundation and why it matters, Gary, look for all of these things, Gary. Shared values. We all know these values. I get my bestie. Exactly. We are talking about value, loyalty, honesty, growth. I get my mate. Exactly. Those are the things that you need to be watching for when you're talking about shared values. Emotional presence as well, right? Emotional presence, we're talking about listening, effectively, and apologizing and showing up. Even if it's when it's hard, even if when you are stressed, you must show up, because we are building a strong foundation for that relationship. And then the future alignment that I spoke about, we are checking about, the kids, the money, the faith, the career, right? And these must be your daily habits that are matching, you're matching your goals, so that, all of you are solid and you are focused and you're building a future that is healthy for the both of you, for that relationship right there, which is very important. I get my mate. Exactly. Mamela, sometimes we would label it, and labeling it matters more than the issue itself. I get my mate. Mm-hmm. So When I'm labeling it, I'm saying to you, you must ask yourself questions like this, right? And it's just not about them. It's not about you. It's not about them. But it's about making sure we are building a solid foundation for that relationship, right? After time with me, do I make you feel more less or more, more like you want to be with me? So that you have a conversation about it. So that your partner knows, you can see, maybe they're comfortable with me talking about crucial, conversations about building the situation and building the foundation of our relationship moving forward. Right? Exactly, my lady. So you will actually get to understand, it adds up when it comes to their character and their traits, and you are able to differentiate if they're a good person or they're a good partner that you should keep or not. Mamela, hey. Now, who are they, right? Who are they when they are disappointed? Now, that's the real them, right? That's the real them that is hiding behind parting a lot, right? And then you ask them that question, Hore, who are you? when you are disappointed, and you will see why they're hiding behind them parting a lot. Now that gives you a reason of saying, "Mother, that is not good, my baby. Can we please fix this? We have a problem, and this is not a joke." I get wanna go high. Exactly. Mamela hey, can we build something, not just experience, something fun, right? We can actually experience together going out as couples. We can, you know what, maybe spend time together. Because now, you and your partner, if the other one is always going out and partying, you guys will eventually drift apart. And it's absolutely not healthy for that relationship. I get my medi. Exactly. That is why, pick a partner that makes you more, you know what, more patient, more honest, and more hopeful for the future. I get my bestie, because if all of that works for the both of you, there is greener pastures moving forward. I'm telling you, that relationship, it will be unbreakable, and the devil is a liar. He cannot even get in between, especially if there is faith in God in the midst of everything that you guys are facing together. I get my bestie, exactly, when I'm a medi. Ki topic ya monate, topic ya ki filang horem. It will unwind you a little bit on this beautiful entertainment Friday. Ey long hor ki le karo huwena mamedi. We're going to make sure our Friday are never ever gonna be the same again. Mamela, on our Facebook page, we are at Mirafon 360 Radio. Our Twitter handle as well, it is Mirafon 360 Radio. On Instagram as well, we are at Mirafon 360 Radio. So share, like, and comment, my bestie, because the more we learn from each other, the more the merrier. Get my medi. Exactly. Hey, let us also dive into our last round of the show. Last round of the show, yarona, because of Ili Entertainment Friday. Kila karo huena. Better make sure, no matter the circumstance, you share your own favorite song that you would like me, the lovely, the amazing Cynthia K, to play for you. I know that you enjoyed a lot, right? It's a song by Umawelele featuring Questa, Bari All My Life. And it's indeed a very beautiful song for our Entertainment Friday. And I hope all of you really did enjoy it. I get my medi. Exactly. That I'm going to wrap up with right there before we actually come back and enjoy what is left for our last round of the show. A very beautiful song by our song diva, our song stress, Kelu Kumalo, Arit Nga Twala Ngawe. Stay tuned and please enjoy, my besties, till we come back for more Happy Entertainment Friday. I love you, I love you, I love you. Please do enjoy.
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1: Welcome back, my bestie. Welcome back, when I'm Mamedi Lapeng. I hope all is well with you. You are still chilling with me, the lovely, the amazing Cynthia K at the official encounter. Kila ka jota Mamedi, we're here for the second round of the show. Na le topic mo na te topic ye ki feeling hore it's going to help you. You know what? To learn a lot between the kind of a partner that you rather choose mo bopelomba, or probably you prefer, or maybe you the one that you do not prefer. The, like I said to you, my bestie, the ball is in your court. But remember, Hane. Topic, you know what? Stay encouraged. This is the word of the day. Stay encouraged during hard times. So I get my bestie. That does a lot to your motivation. I get my so fight when I know it's not easy. You know what? Protect your decisions, protect your character, and guard your character each and every single time so that you can be the best that you can ever be. It is not easy, but I'm telling you, it is worth it to remain encouraged no matter the circumstance. I get my and while we are still at it, because of the time right now, it's 25 minutes after the hour 10, and then we are towards 11 o'clock. Let me give you another song, another vibe, and after that beautiful song I'm gonna give you, we are gonna come back and dive into our beautiful topic right there. Remember when I said topic yaruna for the second round of the show, I mentioned it. I said choosing between a party-focused partner versus a quality time partner, what builds a healthier relationship? Remember that at the back of your mind before we head into it right there. I get my mate. I want to give you a very beautiful song because it is Entertainment Friday. Our Entertainment Friday is never, ever going to be the same again. I want to give you this beautiful song by Amanda Black, my bestie. Arihamba. Stay tuned and please do enjoy till we come back for more. Adios.

Welcome back, my bestie. Welcome back, wena mamedi lapeng. Ke pina e monate ya Kajaneng a re wa le watu. Ke le ka jotsa mamedi hore ha re kene entertainment Friday ya rona. Tlabe re make sure no matter the circumstances, we are giving you nothing but good music but in good vibes at the same time, again, which is not a problem at all. So without wasting any time any further, let's get into our topic for the second round of the show. Ke le ka ha ke introduce ka re choosing between a party focused partner versus quality time partner. What builds a healthier relationship. My bestie, go to topic e leng hore lwana how do tsi. Or what about it? You know what? It's 2026 and you want a, you know what, a sound partner. O leng hore how do tsi le yena ka so stress. You know, yesterday night, I could not stop laughing when I was listening to this other lady tackling an issue like this. Familiar on this one. Ari, what's my king? Yene, she just not have that appetite. Hana strength. And she's just not going to be able to do it. Well, but are when a hailor umbogot, or you want to stand, or you are maybe, you know what, a male partner, you want to stand for a partner that behaves like that most of the time. Then you know what, you must just take it as it is. But I believe that at the back of your mind, you know very well, you know what, especially if your partner is not disciplined, my bestie, and it's not right, because at the back of your mind, you don't try to get stress, anxiety, depression, and that is not right at all. Like it. So let's dive into it a little bit deeper right there. So choosing between a party-focused partner versus a quality time partner, what builds a healthier relationship? Mamela hema medikile kar haki bualwena earlier on, I said healthier relationships aren't built on fun or quiet times alone, again my bestie, but they are built on vibes and values, consistency, and how you handle real life when the music stops. It's even Entertainment Friday, you are already are planning to go out and enjoy your time, and which is not a problem at all. That is why ke le ka jwetsa hore when you're going out to enjoy your time, it's not a problem, but don't go out to enjoy in a way ya hore, you know, you're trying to run away from your problems, because you're not actually problem solving your problems. They are piling up. You're making the situation to be even worse. But instead, hanke ba dutse wa re wetse keng, before I go out ka pele putulohileng kilo enjoy my time out there, let me make sure I deal with the situation at hand. And you going out there and leaving your partner all the time, you guys will drift apart, and that's not what you want, especially if you love your partner, Mari, because of the situation of your problems that is at hand, then you are drifting apart from them, and that is not right. But I want us to actually dive into it a little bit deeper right there. Now, what a party-focused partner usually gives you, right? They give you energy, they give you spontaneous vibes, they give you big memories, they give you social connection, and life feels alive at that particular moment. And it happens to the best of us. When it's, it's a healthier relationship, things are going well. Let troubles arrive, right? And let troubles begin. That's when now you're going to actually see, hey man, it's actually not alive anymore, right? And the risk of it, if parting and avoiding hard talks and escaping problems or consistent validation, and you are seeking for consistent and external validation, it gets shaky when stress hits and bills and sicknesses arrive, and family issues don't, you know what, care about the guest list. I get my mate, because what don't have the fitla hadi report for a bonus, it's a refitly, like you don't want to cry. That's why kiru huena mamadi, do not avoid hard talks when now, you know what, the situation like that comes, because you're putting that relationship at risk when you are busy seeking for external validations. But when you're seeking for the external validations, those people are very empty. They are not content within themselves, because of they cannot sit with themselves and say, you know what, let me actually resolve issues with my partner instead of me running away from issues. I get my bestie. Because now when you're doing that, you're drifting away from your partner, and that is not going to be able to secure the space of trust and the space of true intimacy that comes with that, because they're not going to feel hurry. They could trust you with their lives. I get my meti. Exactly. It kills the vibe in the relationship. Now, that's why I spoke about healthy test that comes with everything, right? You ask yourself at the back of your mind, can this person be present when there is no crowd, right? Do they turn to you or to the distraction when life gets heavier? I get my mate. So how le jalo bo bo dula liana fats or na ki bona kare wena, so how le jena, you know what, you are turning a blind eye on the problems that we have at hand, but you are actually finding, you know what, distractions out there that are making life even more heavier than it already
already is. Like, you know what I mean? Exactly. So solve situations. Because you guys love each other. You guys are in a relationship. I get my mate. That's why each and every single time I Friday, I keep working on a relationship. It motivates me a lot because of it brings me to a place more how important relationships are and how they could work, but they could only work when two people are focused on it, not when it's one-sided. I get my mate. Exactly. Now, I want to talk about what quality time does. I get what it gives you. I get my magic. Exactly. You all know what quality time gives you: safety, it gives you depth, it gives you teamwork. And actually, you know what? And actual conversations as well that builds trust in the boring moments. I get my magic. When we are teamworking and you are building that emotional safety, you guys are cooking together. You are talking about your budget. You are talking about healing after a bad day. I get my magic. That's where character shows up. Or you know what, Mamela, even when the storms come, meaning I can be able to build a strong foundation with this person. Meaning when we get to marriage, we're not going to be running away from our problems. I'm having a problem so and so, and then let's actually deal with it and

problem, solve it. Well, when I'm a mate, unlike you're having a partner, when now the problems come, they're dwelling on alcohol. Most of the time, they always are intoxicated. You're not going to build anything with that kind of a character. I get my mate. You cannot actually get married with a person like that. You cannot build anything valid with a person who behaves like that, because they are showing you, they're not going to stand and be a king of a household. They can't stand and be a queen of the household. Because, matata sa tlahile jwale, you will see their true character, and then you cannot even be able to withstand such, because of how fitla mo di play mo playing e yalo. I get my miss my bestie ke mo ile ngore ya no panna ha o tlamile a o tshware ka letsoho. Are my baby, you are facing such a tragedy. The devil is trying to test us. Let us hold each other's hands and pray about this situation, because this mountain will be removed only by God, by not us. I get my mate. Now that's where God is able to intervene and be able to give you ideas of how to problem solve. But when you are a partner, and then you are a wife or a husband, or you are a girlfriend or a boyfriend, and you actually are working towards your marriage, and you're running after, you know what, external validations that are not going to build anything in you, but give you even more void within you, that are not going to make you feel better at the end of the day, you are wasting time. I get my mate. That is why now a lot of people now all of a sudden are drifting apart because of that. I get my mate. Instead of and you sit down with your partner, then you talk about it, Tori, my baby, let's pray about a situation, and God will make a way. And after that, we never thought after praying about this, God is actually, you know what, making us have solutions. I get my mate, that's the kind of partner with those quality good traits that you're looking for. Margila Karaku 2026, if you don't know and what you want and how to choose, Bona, the ball is in your court. And now let us actually dive into it a little bit deeper right there. I get my bestie, exactly. Now that's where now you ask yourself a question, happy, because of you ask her, you know what, if now the risks come, if quality time is worth no growth and no fun, no, you know what, a commitment, that will feel too small at that particular moment. I get my bestie, exactly, because Motuhao must be your ride or die when you go high. That relationship must bring growth, must be fun, must have commitment. That is, I wonder when a relationship has commitment and you guys trust each other, love each other like that, that's where the devil is jealous. That's when I will bring external validations that are distracting the relationship that you both are having. So, mama, I hold each other with courage, pray for one another, and lekhane ka lona ba be ba best. Uri muthwaka, bona, we're going to fight this battle together. The devil is a liar. He's not going to distract us away from loving each other. He's not gonna, you know what, steal our pride and our dignity and our love for each other and our happiness from each other. We're not gonna allow it. But people who allow it is people who cannot pray. When you cannot pray, when you don't want to pray, and when you do not want God to coexist with God in your life and to be in alignment with God in your life, it's not gonna work. Trust me, it's not gonna work. I get my mate, exactly. So the matured ones, they can hear what I'm talking about. But the ones who are still in slumberland, they will still avoid. And once you are in that avoid and narrow path, you will remain there, trust me, and there is no going back, because that's where now the devil will capture you into the things of the world, and they, trust me, there is no turning back. He will devour you, and not only have you been able to sing heal, you start to build a strong foundation because of you do not want to heal yourself as a person, so that you can build strong, valid foundation of relationships. Your envious of other people's relationships, and you feel you could have done better. It will be already late by that time. I can remember it. Exactly. It will be already late that time. And then, you cannot go back and actually change the hands of time. Right? Now, and ask yourself this, can this person still bring joy and laughter and an adventure and a depth of joy? You know, when now life gets heavier right there. I can remember it. Exactly. You have your ride or die or not. Let me give you a song so that you can actually unwind a little bit. Because the topic is this way. Sometimes they don't even come back home at some point. They come home intoxicated. I don't ever have even get time to talk to them properly and discuss crucial issues that are destroying our relationships. When I was my mate, hello, Rim. You know very well, because sometimes I get what's about it. The devil only into a destroyer, but by long or keep an abantate mudumu about this fella just their destruction so that they are not able to focus. I get pray about your partner, how usual, and libone, encourage your no, my baby. This is the time for us to pray so that we can bring God into our

situation so that he heals whatever that is, you know, what's happening right there. But if your partner does not even want to listen to you about, we'll see prayer later. Now I want to go out and get intoxicated and forget about my problem a little bit. Meaning they're going to remain like that. They're going to want to problem solve like that. My bestie, how will you jolo? Toa basi e wana ko haya hole. Haya na stop sign basi e. It's going to an endless road that is no way of returning back. I get my bestie. Exactly. Here's the song, yeah, the Nameless Band. Barry Masiege. I get my mate. Yeah, might as well just leave it. Anyway, I'm only just joking, my bestie. That is why, at the end of the day, to him, brain is given and sense is expected. Stay tuned and please do enjoy, bestie, till we come back for more. Adios.

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1: That is a very beautiful song, "When I'm My Bestie," by the Nameless Band. Barimasiege. You know what? I love what is going on, because remember when I spoke about it earlier on, I said to you, you're able to engage with us and comment on our Facebook page. And then I do have somebody that commented on that topic right there. "Get My Bestie." Exactly. As Theo Pilas Maini, right? It depends on both parties. I mean, you can build life with a party animal as long as he or she knows where they come from and where they are going. Are simple. You can get well-educated men or a woman, but still about first stress or even worse. So I say it's best for you to know where your partner comes from and what he or she is going. Ash, I hope one told us, Cynthia. Okay, big up to you. And now, Theo, feel us, Maine. You know what? It's people like you that are motivating us to actually, you know what, keep on doing what you're doing, because of you are engaging with us on a daily basis. May the God richly bless you. And you know what, you mamela hema medi kero huena. Like I said to you, our perspectives are different. Like, una le motho lengwe aka prefer and tho lengwe re feel as mangine o ibuile are, you know what, Cynthia K le motho hao e le re ke party ke re ke groovist. It's fine, and as long as a itseba hore o tswa kae a sa itse ntho tse mpi ko ntle kwa le a sang embarrassed, then I feel hore that person is fine, as long as I know, or as long maybe they know where they come from, it's not a problem for me. That is why ke run my best. I believe that you have your own perspective right there, and it is not a problem. I don't want to go high, because we all have different preferences, and it is not a problem at all. But another is why, you know what, as long as you know, you know what, underneath, you are actually building a healthier relationship. That is the most important part of it all. I do not prefer a partner that drinks and goes out and goes and sleeps there and does what, because when they actually decide, or you know what, I'm in a relationship, right? I will respect my partner, but when I go out, I will let them know where I'm coming back at this particular time, and I keep my promises so that I go and unwind, and I'm not gonna do bad things out there. But still, I'm going out. Ha fitla kwa le ali intoxicated o tswa motseleng wetsa ntho tsedi tsuleng motseleng le banyana or le the guys out there. I get my best if they are male or female, it does not matter. Ho utla mamedi. And then lwana ha o le partner ya hayo e bile re o di bone di traits tseo. Ha o re setse ile motholong re actor a little bit weird now. All of a Sunday they're hiding their phone. They don't want you to see what's going on. That partner is actually a partner that you can never trust. You can never rely on. You know what, this person hana stress la fitla le phone haina password e beya mole wa bona rena tshitsi le majita wa utlela le la le kontsa o phone la bona motho ka okay, don't worry, I'm still chilling with the people, and I will see you when I come back. And sometimes they would say, no, let's go together and enjoy. Maybe when sometimes you are that even partner that preferably does not prefer going out, the ball is in your court. It is entirely up to you. I get my bestie, what you choose is what you prefer, and it's not a problem at all. So mamedi hem, mamela, quality time alone, right? It brings teamwork, like I said, and it brings the depths, and it brings the depths of joy. I get when life gets heavy, then you're able to know, you know what, you can still depend on this person. I get mamedi, exactly. So that is why I get what, that is what actually builds healthier relationships. Mamela, like I said earlier on, the foundation matters. I get it matters because value decides decisions when emotions fade. I get mamedi, mamela, you ask yourself a question. Do both value, you know what, do you both value loyalty, honesty, growth in that relationship? And then when it's like that, you're able to what, to live on it, and then watch what's going on more relationship in you. And then when it's good for the both of you, then you can work on it. I get my mate, exactly. And then the emotional presence as well is important. I get my mate, exactly. You must feel seen. You must never actually always be in conflict with your partner, resolve situations, because now the conflicts comes where now your partner is always coming home, and then they actually want to fight you and be abusive around you. Wabana, exactly. So that is not right. The emotional presence is it has to be very healthy each and every single time, so that your partner does not feel alone. And then you must always be attentive. You must listen. You must apologize. You must show up for your partner each and every single time, because that is important for the future alignment. I get my bestie, exactly. And you ask yourself, where you going? doing with this person? Would you want your children to behave like your partner? Hey, would you want your children to see your partner being like that and feel gore le bona bana ba hao, they must actually, you know what, be like the way your partner is at the end of the day in marriage, when you're supposed to be fixing situations and then bona they are running away from situations. I get my bestie. But remember, I said partners are not the same. And at the end of the day, we all know the partners are not gonna behave the same, whether we like it or not. Our stories and our backgrounds are different. I get my matey. Exactly. No, you know what? Even if maybe things are not going well, I'd rather prefer staying at home and drink while I'm with my partner just for quality time is not a problem. So when are the kind of partner that you choose, it is in your court. It is your choice. I get my medi. Exactly. So what check out their daily habits in jail. What are their daily habits? Will their daily habits destroy the relationship now if we're in marriage? Are they gonna be drinking and get home and start swearing at their kids and start causing chaos at home? Or maybe they are that partner, they would say, ah, my baby, you know what, I'm now drunk, let me just go and relax and unwind a little bit and not actually go out and just chill with you. That's why the partner, right? But when you attract that one with bad traits, they don't even want to talk about it. I get they're ignoring you entirely. They're drifting apart from you. They come home when you are asleep at around 5 a.m. They're not even explaining where they come from, where they were. And when they come at the end of the day, they hide their phone. They don't know. I get my bestie. Exactly, when I'm a medi. Mari, that is why kiri, a party-focused person with solid values, right, presence can build a healthy relationship if maybe they are a person, no worry, they prefer drinking, maybe even if they go out, mari, banalili values, they're right, then it's not a problem. I get my bestie. Exactly. Even a quality time person with no vision, a lacks accountability sometimes. I get exactly. Vice versa. That one that goes outside to actually, a party a lot, has solid values and they can build a healthy relationship sometimes. You never know. Or sometimes even this one who with the quality time, a person who quality time, they have no vision, they lack accountability. That is why I get the background is exactly. Sometimes that is why kiri utololi ololo their party focused. Ebelo rutu demo tuleng hana the solid values. He build a strong healthy foundation of their relationship because they come home and they fight and they're abusive. I get my mate. So think about it. Be able to label it and label what matters the most in that relationship. Wautla my mate. Exactly. Because Baba ngutolere. Lalori, udulani intoxicated yellow, but they are a nice person, so sweet. I can't meet Malomelo Hoki Bwankayet or Rakadulo, Dulang Ali intoxicated. But Alamoto, sweetie, Alamoto Dulang Alam motivate, Akojarting or no, guys, you must be positive, fet and scholar, do this, do that. That is why I get a battle. How about Swan, Maruzi Bori, motility trait is a high, Kitsona Toto, Zangori, you are able to move forward with this person or not. And how about this person has a problem of drinking, even if they're a good person? It's important for you to find and seek help for them so that they can actually, live away and stop that kind of a habit. Because some habits in Jay, they just cannot be tolerated, especially if y'all are going to be raising kids in that family background. You don't want your kids to end up having that kind of a trait of being an alcoholic as well. I get my mate. Exactly, when I'm a mate. Mamela hem. Now, the label matters than the substance, like I said. You ask yourself questions and, not just about them, but even about the relationship as well. You know what? You ask yourself, for after some time, will I still actually feel more or less in the atmosphere of this person? Because now sometimes they are intoxicated. We're in the family gathering. They are falling. They're embarrassing me. Would I still want that? Yes or no? Right? Because even if they drink a lot, maybe motho o rata to drink indoors ha ba le go di family gathering aba itshwara wa utla mamedi exactly mme gona lo le ha gona itshwara so they will embarrass you. Imagine family kwa lona o ile le motho how no matter how you love them but because of how they carry themselves around alcohol and then baba ri ai motho wa re hlaza ne rena di guests tse important motho wa re hlaza ke lo wa o tagilwe he ka mora motshwara wa bana not like that ke mamedi exactly so who are they when they're disappointed? Now that's the real them, right? Because most of the time other people they hide behind parties a lot, right? And they don't want to resolve the situation when you have a situation with them in that relationship, right? And you ask yourself, can I build something solid with this person, right? Not just experiences or something fun, but an experience that builds a healthy life with my partner. But bottom line is, my bestie, pick the partner who makes you more patient, honest, and hopeful. Because sometimes that person, you know what, loves parties and deep talk. But sometimes they prefer quiet nights and still know how to celebrate. And Mamela, that is why Kirukwena, don't choose partying versus quality time. Choose growing versus draining. I get my mate, exactly. Versus what? Choose growing versus draining. Because the one that drains you, hey, you are in trouble. Right? So the one that you're growing with, Lalori, you guys drink here and there. It's not a problem because you're doing it indoors. You're not doing it to now. You're intoxicated. If you're intoxicated indoors, then when you're intoxicated, that you can sleep. You're not going to be going out and bothering people. And then at the end of the day, you will say things that you never have meant to say, right? You are never meant to say right then, which is not correct at all. How could Pela Mamedikiri Huena, team brain is given and sense is expected. At the end of the day, the perspectives, it's Aruna Haritswani. You understand, we all learn from each other and our preferences are differently, far apart. And it's not a problem at all. Like, Mamedikalabua Hengwena, my bestie. Galaboa for engaging and enjoying with us right there, and for actually even commenting on our Facebook page. So our listeners were busy engaging with us each and every single time. Kirikoena, big up to you and happy, happy Entertainment Friday. May you enjoy it with one heart, one love, and one spirit wherever you are listening from. I get my bestie. It is your girl at the official encounter. Me, the lovely, the amazing Cynthia K. Kirikoena, Nka Michael Bolton, your Arisol provider. Stay tuned and please enjoy my bestie till we come again.

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1: Welcome back, my bestie. Welcome back. When I'm Mami Dilapeng, I hope all is well with you. The time right now is, you know what, in 11:29 on the dot, we have arrived alive on our local hour. Kile ka jetsa re local hour ya rona ha re fihla, we give you nothing but good music and good vibes. Because what's about Entertainment Friday, and there is no way we're not going to enjoy. I get it, Mamedi. Exactly, when I'm my bestie. I want to give you just another song, another vibe that will soothe your spirit on this beautiful Entertainment Friday. Ho re lwana o enjoy. O tsebo re ha re kopana next week. Lwana bo Filoria, Cynthia Kayman, as var. Here's Oloyi, So I Will Dream About You. Stay tuned and please to enjoy my bestie till we come back for more.

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1: Lapeng. I hope all is well with you. Keeping a monati, pinayam lindori vocalist. Kila kaujo tsararfila local awingyona. We are going to be giving you nothing but good music and good vibes with one heart, one love, and one spirit. Happy Entertainment Friday. I hope all mamets and ting you are enjoying our local hour. Here's another song, another vibe that I know you're going to enjoy a lot. A new edition at Can You Stand the Rain? Stay tuned and please to enjoy my bestie till we come back for more. Adios.

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2: 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And wherever you're going to go and celebrate or enjoy yourself, please make sure no matter the circumstance, you are well behaved and well taken care of. 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

0: He's your girl, Cynthia K, signing out. I will see you same time, same place on Monday. And what I love about it already right now is that Mama Nwema 2000 is already in the building. Unzan Shabilara, Cynthia K, Lina Kibatla, enjoy Entertainment Friday. Can't do I usata mai. Anyway, my best, it's not a problem at all. 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And please do enjoy your Friday. Adios.
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0: 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It's 5 to weekend. Indeed, we've made it. I mean, rezamile, hey, rezamile, rezamile le kanete. 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A round of applause for us. Indeed, bona he wena my friend. That's Lena Laka Jone Chika, Lady 29, tsa May 2026. Ele labohlano, that's Lena Laka Jone ke re madume. 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O dumiriswa ke nna mama la Matuke. Mamela from 360 radio. Your precise local global connection. Hopola, we educate, we inform, and entertain. Our vision is to be the most innovative radio to connect people with opportunities. Yeah, kikatse lejinto dilinga tengwe na my friend. 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
1: 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People who laugh at your dreams often stopped chasing their own. People who laugh at your dreams often stopped chasing their own. Sometimes people mock ambition because they abandoned them, theirs. Your determination reminds them of the risk they were too afraid to take, the failures they were never recovered from, or the dreams they never quietly gave up on. Not everyone will understand your vision. Some will doubt you. Some will discourage you. Some will laugh you before you succeed and applaud after you do. But wisdom is learning not to seek permission to grow. Never let someone else's fear become your limitation. Eagles fly above the noise. So the powerful reminder is that do not shrink your dreams to fit other people's comfort. People who laugh at your dreams often stopped chasing their own. It's okay. It's like that. Ke phata bophelo ka tsela e boleng ka teng wena my friend fela. O ska ba give up ho hang ibile o ska ba wa shrinka gore o gone go fite go bona. Not at all. About here because why? Your dreams are big. At the same time, they're not even aware or kapaba understand exactly where do you come from. So, halo motho, o ska ipea fatse haholo, o ska ipea fatse ho ha, mme o ska ya ka rena mang a reng, especially ka wena. So, mantswe a tswang ho nna tsatsi lena la ka jone ke a reng, people who laugh at your dreams often stopped chasing their own. This thing's because it's true more than often not. I mean, the life isn't about your dream, it's about them. What's really happening is that your dream triggers their regret. Fear dresses up as realism. So they are trying to keep you small so they feel safe. Fela, skabai dumela e utaba. When you say, I'm going to try that, it forces them to face the thing they quit on. Dreams are uncomfortable mirrors. Laughing is easier than admitting I gave up on time. Be practical. Sounds wise, but sometimes practical just mean I'm scared. So you shouldn't be too. People who quit projects, they are into limits onto you. People who quit projects, they are limits onto you. So they're trying to keep you small so they feel safe. So if you succeed, it proves it's impossible story was wrong. That's threatening, so they mock early when it's cheap before you have to prove. This connects back to wooden quotes. Moarin, do not let what you cannot die to interfere with what you can do. Their doubt is in the cannot do column. Your dreams in the column that your dreams is in column can do. Don't mix them. So manzwana ba utla ke a tswana bile a nyalelana la ne ke shegelwe na tsetsilena la maopane e ha ne ke bua ka Mr. Warden. 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We'll choose I give a clue you and then just and then move on. Fella here because Kaubana dina di kwelana. Bona, it's okay. It's fine. It's always have been like that. So there's nothing along to change. The only thing that we can change is their dreams. The vision of Bona by Bona Kawana Kyona Tangre Ritusama Riba fed the exact one, not the one that they're imagining. They're thinking of, but the one that is really realistic happening. So that's the little when people who laugh at your dreams often stop chasing their own. Mm-hmm. 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They just gave up and they want you to do the same. Ha ona motho a batlang ho bona o mofitile. 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That's where it starts. 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Ibila dintho di dumele. Why not? Bona, this is a profound truth. It's a reminder that when someone mocks or minimizes your ambition, their reaction is really about potential. It is almost always a reflection of their own unresolved regrets. When people give up on their own dreams, it creates a quiet discomfort within them. Since someone else push forward, take risk, and stay hopeful disrupts that comfort. Mm-hmm. And there are also psychology behind why people laugh at your dreams. Because the mirror effects, number two, the comfort of the crowd, the project of fear. So when we talk about the mirror effect, your ambition acts as a mirror, showing them what they abandoned. To avoid the painful realization that they quit too early, it is psychologically easier for them to convince themselves and you that the dreams was impossible to begin with. So when we talk about the comfort of the crowd, misery loves company, but mediocrity loves safety. If everyone stays in the same predictable box, no one has to feel left behind. When you try to climb out of the box, people will pull you back down so they don't have to face their own stagnation. So when we talk about the project of fear is when people say you can't do that. What you are usually saying is that I couldn't do that, or I would be too afraid to try that. They project their own limitation onto your sky. So it connects beautifully with the wisdom you've discussed today, focusing on what you can do, embrace your quiet talents, and protecting your inner circle. The people who are actively building their own dreams never have the time or desire to tear down yours. So they are the ones who will pull up a chair and ask how they can help you build. So that's the motive that Selena Lakajeno ke mantse ke tlang ka ona ho ona as a friend, as a family, as a mphakathi. Ke re bona wena my friend, people who laugh at your dreams often stop chasing their own. Ska ba ikgathatsa. 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Ke Friday ke fara se bona ho monate ke Friday. 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Don't so sale ba lo 2499 ke yona code ya rona. So ha jwale ke tlo fatse thago tse monate tse le latelana. Ka mora mono ke ba sense re kena on the second hour of our show. Me lo rena le wena as friends, na le wena as family, na le wena as mphakathi, we bond. This is it's going to be our bonding session time. Bona, every second hour of our show, it's our bonding session time. 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
2: 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Bona, can take your thing. Penagan inside the gas, the Kutsun location, but in Todiata, and don't to sell a valor 2499 Kana Kutia, non Tonalina, no, Tonalina, Mamana 2000, Mamera for 360 Radio, your precise local global connection. Yeah, Gilabhan today, Kifara, Seki Friday, man. Hotamela Hutla or Bona, Rekasila Makasi, and a mode in Todiata Halanting. Why not to be Latin to? Did you melee? As you know, Michelle Matsatsi, our second hour, ke leng gore na lwena as friends, as family, as mphakathi, ke mo re bondang teng a kere. And re a tse gore when we bond, ga gona di-judge. 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Have you ever stopped chasing something you truly wanted because of other people's opinions? That's the topic. That's Lena Lakajun. 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That's Lena Lakajun. As friends, as family, as mphakathi. Why not? Ibila dintho di dumele. Why not? So, that's Lena Lakajun re matha nya ka potso ering. Have you ever stopped chasing something you truly wanted because other people's opinions? The answer will be yes, all the time. And that's one of the quietest strategies out there. People don't usually quit dreams with a big dramatic speech. They quit in small decisions where other people's opinions weigh more than their own gut. And it actually happens like a big realistic conversation. Someone says, art won't pay the bills. Or start a business now with the economy doesn't sound like hate. Some sounds like her, but fear gets passed off as wisdom. The person shelves the dream for later, and later never comes. So he told a friend, I want to write a book, run a marathon, or leave my job. And someone snorts, nobody means to kill the dream, but that one life teaches your brain. There's mistakes, me look stupid. So you stop saying it out. You stop saying it out, then you stop thinking it. The weight of expectations, parents, partners, cultures, in our family, we are doctors, engineers. Good girls don't do that. You pick their vision of safety over your vision of aliveness. And years later, you wonder why you feel empty, even though you did everything right. The irony people, the people whose opinions stop them, are usually the ones who stopped chasing something themselves. Head people head advice, scared people hand out safety. So that's why the bulb tree proverb matters so much. You can't let people who only have two arms around the tree tell you the whole tree can't be embraced. You need the people who say, I don't know, but let's try instead of don't bother. So, ke potso le rona lwena tsatsi lena re matha hodima yona as a question, e leng gore e re bonda together na lwena, e re tlo together, e re kopanya, e re tsa togetherness. 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Ke la bohlano beking and a date ye mo ho di 29. May. Yeah, according to Leon, I am May. We are still my boss. Yeah. So Lankan Zeli May seta hola sa rona ke hona di khosi ha jwale because why May ena ke rona ke fihlile ka May ha ne re fihla le fatseng lena le ka kwano. So our topic elore en kopantsa ya re kopantsa tsatsing lena ka jeno e re popa re bea pleke lengwe bona ke reng have you ever stopped chasing something you truly wanted because other people's opinion? Motema ka tsha re eya mamane, mina I stopped that because he so banjuri tso no ke di doctor, ya ke di engineering and nna na ka tene ke batla ho ipinela because I have a voice. I had to go and do that doctor thing. I had to go and do that engineer thing. Just hore ke gone hore ke ba gotsofatse because why? They raised me after all, but ha ke re ka sheba qetello, I'm not satisfied. I'm not satisfied. because why I still want to see. So how the situation says you hang out, you get along along the way on the choice ya batswadi ka pa batho ba leng ba bile lwana before you do your own kintu le ora baneng you adapt or you do yours after you've satisfied them. Hangata, that's how it happens because hey, utabara wa ulo bina monana. 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So you better go to school or study here, which is true. Are hani fela ga tseba ho matsinga na re phela ngona. 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I love painting, I love drawing, but because they don't understand this thing at home. 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Babang, Baba Lintlantla, they can do that along the way. 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Babang, Baba Lintlantla, they can show two baits with one stone. 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Yeah, ke mogo hona le this saying ering books bring books before boys because boys bring babies. 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It's not good. It's not ayoba. Yeah, but no one want to be a teenage teenage mother. Dintho di etsa hala. Unexpectedly so, unplanned, okay, but along the way ga ithuta hore na ho banong country books before boys because boys being bring babies. 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Have you ever stopped chasing your dreams because o tshewa? Have you? So ntle le utikatika haleto. So the question hantle wa gona ho ithola on the social media platform sense ke loketse e sense le teng ka monono ka ho social media platforms Facebook, Instagram le X ke Mirafon 360 Radio, me ka ho WhatsApp teng ke 0814518586 ke tlo pita ya WhatsApp 0814518586. The question caring, have you ever stopped chasing something you truly wanted because of other people's opinions? That's the question e le gona lwena ke batla re ke re matha o di mayona tsa tsing lena la ka jeno o kila bana. So that's why the no, I'm not there. Ha ke mono re re tsa tsena na he ba ntse tsa ke ka di tlanqaka re totla reng ka just one song le ka nete. Yeah, a reng ke one song e bile re tswela pele ka this topic ya rona. Hopola on the social media platforms ntse re le on ke Mirafon 360 Radio, make our WhatsApp ke 0814518586 ke re ho wena e ba le nna ke be le wena, dula le nna ke dule le wena, bua le nna ke bua le wena go be monate go be lekere go be sweet sweet.

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2: Welcome back. Bona, ke ntse ke le pena ka inside the castle, tsona lena nono, tsona lena mamana ma 2000, mamira from 360 radio, a precise local global connection. Hopola, we educate, we inform and entertain. Our vision is to be the most innovative radio to connect people with yeah, ho jwalo ke ka tseledi ntho o di lenga tengwana my friend. 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what I think I'll do. Okay, what? Because what's one bana barata who are limited minyata iabatu, have a bono bana habana minyata at all. And it's not cool. It's not ayoba. I didn't see. Bona, Tonalina, Tonalina, Mamma Nama 2000, Mamma from 360 Radio, your precise local global connection. So, tselo hone teng go location mo dinthodi tsa halanteng o ntse sa lebala go 2499 kena code ya rona so tsatsi lenela ka jeno this is the topic le rona lwana e re matahanya together re beya pleke e 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being rejected by the tribe meant literally death. Today, that survival mechanism manifests as the desperate need for social approval. When people abandon what they truly want because of others, it usually happens through the three quite dangerous stages. The person of constructive doubts. The weight of expected demeanor. The regret of the safe path. Because you won't understand when I'm banning. Because as people are going to support be there for each other, right? Yeah. On a daily basis. So, the poison of construction doubt is that it really starts with outright mockery. More often, it disguised as love or protective concern from family and friends. Are you sure that's stable? Shouldn't you stick to your day job? People like us don't really do things like that. I wanna manage it in turn. More harso karibone yetu. Kintuna noko bonza yonar. Ikaba culture, ikaba muyetlo, ikaba ing, ukuklo tun rona tunariyeti. Now you must adapt. You must do what they are saying because kibona ba ilong horba hulu sit up until that. I care. 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Kamile we fulfill ile kanete. 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maintain a certain demeanor to be practical predictable and compliant pursuing a big unique dream requires breaking that mold it requires being misunderstood looking foolish and standing out many people choose to comfort of blending in over the vulnerability of standing out. Stages and Sabaraki saying the regrets of the safe path. Bronnie Away, an Australian palliative care nurse who spent years caring for patients in the last weeks of their lives, recorded their most common regrets. Do you know what the number one regret was? Do you want to know? Number one regret. I wish I had the courage to live a true life. A life true to myself, not others expected me to do. Mutu alle are I wish ngane ke ntse se leng hore nna ne ke batla go sietsa empa ha ke akaka gone ho etsa se ne ke batla go sietsa ka bakala batho. When people look back at the end, they don't remember the opinions of the critics. The critics disappear. All that remain in the ghost of the life they couldn't have lived if they had just trusted their own vision. It takes immense courage to realize that other people's opinions are based on their history, their limitation, and their fears, not yours. So Arihani, what utlamile umamela ake uthi indlela ibuzo kuba baphambili hunthotseding akudumele I believe ho motho ha batla ntho utlamile a ilatele right aska ba give up ho ha next not at all ha ona 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wanted because of other people's opinion? Have you ever stopped chasing something you truly wanted because other people's opinion? Yeah. It's a reminder that when people mock or minimize your ambition, their reaction is really about your potential. It is almost always a reflection of their own unresolved regrets. 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Skalabala, let's keep the conversation on social media platforms. Facebook, Instagram, X, AK, Marathon 360 Radio. 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So, you're going now, how do you want to connect Lina? 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Hujalo, kikase legend to Dilinkating, one of my friends, kikase legend to Dilinkating. So, kitofa, only this line, Nakin and Lona, who by Niki puts it a question, Rana Hale Hunt, have you ever stopped chasing something you truly wanted because other people's opinion? Yeah. Many people would say yes, they have. Sometimes it starts with that dream is unrealistic. People like us don't do that. You embarrass yourself. Be practical. Yeah, Arihane. After hearing enough doubts, people began doubting themselves. For judgment, failure, rejection, or disappointment, others can become stronger than the dream itself. Some people stop chasing careers they love. Some stay silent about their talents. Some remain in unhappy relationship or lifestyle just to be accepted. The painful part is that many regrets in life are not from failure, but are from never trying at all. So other people's opinions are often based on their own fears, based on their own limits and experience, not your potential. So a wise reminder is that never let small-minded people decide the size of your future. This is a wise reminder. Never let small-minded people decide the size of your future. Horena about ba hakai. It's okay. Horena spenda lebana hakai. It's okay. Fela qetelong, we are unique in our own ways. Mhm. Lokang jo tswa re la mama ne ke re ke batla ho ho ho. O a ho ba le di plus it's F5. Na kwa teng ha ona le chota local. I do understand, but trust me, if you keep that fire burning, already own the plastic suits A5. You keep that fire burning, ailing hore it's inside, you'll get exactly where you wanna go. And auto feel, kanako, ekamilongo feel, kaya not kaya moto, not kaya mankapa mankapa, kanako, tonglongwe nalena kaya yona, oskalibal. 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
2: 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Bona, can take your time. Penagan inside the car since I cannot run a Mohutun location. More into the Etahal and Tonso Salabalo 2499 Kana Kutarona. So, has really what's even a corner I feel Lemonana. Kimola Milon Richako and I'll handle what holiday it is today. Fella. Pele re kena ho di holidays ha le hantle ke rata hore wena bona wena my friend ska lebala, let's keep the conversation alive on social media platforms ka the topic e le hore ke tle ka yona e leng we were bonding ka yona on the second hour of our show akere so wa tseba wena my friend pele nka tlotla ke checka di birthday girls and birthday boys. I need to check on how handle what holiday it is today because there is a lot that we are celebrating each and every day. There is a lot. And ke a bona hore mo social media platforms hona le this saying today handle ke slippers day. That's it. That's lena la ka jeno. Ke bone hantle ke tla ke ha o batho. Kati. And then what happened? Fella here, so go to Asuntumpi, who hang at all Asuntumpi next. So, Asuntunali na hajwale, na korna idutu ho 1437, and get support. So, go papaletin tona, uditabese leka nete. Hey man, nto salivalore, the aim was not to set. The aim has so sweater, impaku move a fella our body. So, fella samaskang, so ipamata, maybe linyarona aker. So, the silena laka genoladi 29th of May, the World Digestive Health Day. Yeah, we are celebrating World Digestive Day. This event serves a reminder to, as a reminder for all of us to prioritize our gastrointestinal. By increasing awareness of understanding of GI disease, we can take proactive steps towards early detection and treatment, potentially saving lives. And we are not only celebrating that, we are also celebrating. There's a lot, man. Let me check over Nike thing. Re celebrate mhlaba jikelele hona le engwe re celebrate ngereng International Day of UN Peacemakers. It is a moment to remember and honor the brave peacemakers who have lost their lives while saving under the UN flag. This the day's significance lies in its recognition of the importance of peacekeeping missions worldwide and the need for global cooperation towards maintaining peace and security. Kitsona tseleng hore e ga di celebrate tsa tsilena la ka jeno when my friend we are celebrating International Day of UN Peacemakers and we also are celebrating the World Digestive Health Day. Kids on the long celebrate that in a la cajon, as you know, happy. Let me check the birthday girls and the birthday boys. So, a rich drink a fella pina a long way, camera monon here, labesin to check the birthday girls and birthday boys. Why not? Why not? Give a rascajon, kill a bushan when I'm my friends. Let me look at a lobana, regasilamacas, Hutun location, but into the Italian thing. Yeah, so Kiro and a palenaki berena to Lalenaki to Lelena, I'm not. Who will like it?
0: Ufelete, metaphor.

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2: 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I landing on to Salabalo 2499 Gana Cotarona. 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Yeah. 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Yeah. Na le wena re kopana Monday to Friday from 12 to 3. 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So ka ba ke tla ka the topic ha pe re kopantsitseng na lwana ya re tlwa together re matanya. Ka re, have you ever stopped chasing something you truly wanted because of other people's opinions and how it affected you? So let's keep this conversation on social media platforms. Ho Facebook, Instagram le X ke Marathon 360 Radio. Meka ho face ka ho WhatsApp teng ke 081-451-8586. 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
0: What do you want?
1: Can I speak to you for a second?
0: I'm in a rush.
1: Yo, I want to chit-chat with you. Can I come down? Let me talk. I'm coming.
0: Okay, hurry. Yes.
1: 1 second.
0: How?
1: 1 second.
2: Hi. You look more pretty than upstairs.
0: Thank you.
1: Yo.
0: Yeah, I'm on my way, though.
1: Where are you going?
0: I'm just going to see my friend.
1: Can I come with you?
0: No, thank you.
1: Number, maybe?
0: No, I'm good.
1: Is it?
0: Yeah, I'm good.
1: Let me come with
0: you. No, I'm good, thank you.
1: I can walk?
0: No.
1: No, it's fine. I mean, I'm here.
0: I'm good.
1: Are you sure?
0: I'm good.
1: I mean, I'm here.
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1: 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Ichiga Machava, so very funny Uchige. If you don't have medical aid, don't do evil. 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Ila. 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
0: All right.
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Remember who you are. Remember where you come from. 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Your destiny awaits. 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

这样能小老的，住手！

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